Songs Ohio. Starting right now at Cafe Istanbul is the La Rizzi Listening Party. 7 o'clock at Chikiwawa is a New Orleans songwriter protest album release benefit featuring Paul Faith and friends. 7 o'clock at 7122 Downman Road is Stakes and Stand Up. 7:30 at Snug Harbor is Herlin Riley. 8 o'clock at the Fillmore is Kevin Gates. 9 o'clock at Good Measure is Juice. 9 o'clock at Siberia is Horsetail, Shmoo, Dummy Plug, and Lou Oma. 9:30 at Snug Harbor is the Herlin Riley Quartet. 10 at Saturn Bar is DJ Sluggo, Techno Booty, Click, and Cousin Tony. 10 o'clock at Igor's Bar and Grill is Joshua Benitez Band. 10 o'clock at the House of Blues is Bobby V. 10 o'clock at Gasa Gasa is Soup, featuring Elliot from Earth and DJ 87. 11 at Le Bon Ton's is Nita Hungerland and Family. And 11 at Empire is Juvenile and Manny Fresh. That's all I've got on the calendar. You're tuned in to WTL New Orleans, 91.5 FM.

You're tuned in to W2L New Orleans 91.5 FM. That was Star by Quarters. Before that, we heard That Tongue by Skeleton Key. Before that was Now or Never by Metric. Strangers by Black Country New Road. This Is Why We Fight by The Decemberists. Before that was Between You and Me by Salmon Shorts. And we started off the hour with Snow Globe playing their song Rainbow. Got some PSAs for you. The Historic New Orleans Collection is a nonprofit museum dedicated to documenting the history and culture of New Orleans and the Gulf South. In addition to operating a public history museum, the HNOC runs the Williams Research Center, a non-lending facility where researchers of all levels can access primary resources from the institution's holdings. The website hnoc.org/research offers a link to the online catalog as well as information on scheduling appointments. More information is available online, is available by phone at 504-523-4662 or by email to reference at hnoc.org. The New Orleans Tourism Marketing Corporation maintains a directory of city and area museums online at neworleansmuseums.com. Also, check out the Friday Night Jam Sessions show every other Friday from 8 to 10 p.m. Host DJ Uptown Ruler explores jam bands from the 90s to the present. Journey through the night with a good dose of eclectic contemporary psychedelic rock music featuring extended jams. Jam out right here with W2L every other Friday night. That's all. Got some David Bowie queued up.

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Oh, electric sharks, no. 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Oh, electric sharks, no.

All right, you are listening to WTUL New Orleans 91.5 FM. Thank you to DJ Golly G for the last 2 hours worth of great music. The last thing that the CD player wanted to play was Interpol. It didn't want to play that last song. I missed what track it was, but it was from Antix. This is Laura B., and I am going to be doing Alt Oldies for the next 2 hours. I pulled basically anything that had July 4th, summer, heat, hot, vacation, or anything in that general neighborhood for tonight's show. So, excuse me, I'm logging into Radioactivity thanks to CD player being a little temperamental. Just jumping on. All right, so, yeah, we're going to do a summer theme, some July 4th songs, and that's that. Let's find out what's going on around town in the Crescent City. I'm sure there's a lot going on. We have fireworks at 9, Essence is in town, and then here's the official calendar of events. 7 o'clock at Cafe Istanbul, it's Larizi Listening Party. Chiki Wawa at 7 o'clock, it's a New Orleans songwriter protest album release benefit featuring Paul Faith and Friends over at 7122 Dalman Road at 7 o'clock. It's Stakes and Stand Up. 7:30 at Snug Harbor, it is Herlin Riley. The Fillmore at 8 o'clock, Kevin Gates. 9 o'clock over at Good Measure, it's Juice. Siberia at 9, it's Horsetail, Shmoo, Dummy Plug, and Lou Oma. 9:30 at Snug Harbor. Well, I've already said that. 10 o'clock at the Saturn Bar, it's DJ Sluggo, Techno Booty, Click, and Cousin Tony. Over at Igor's Bar and Grill on St. Charles at 10 is Joshua Benitez Band. House of Blues at 10 is Bobby V. Gasa Gasa at 10 is Soup featuring Elliot from Earth and DJ 87. Le Bon Temps Roulet at 11 o'clock has Nina Hungerland and family. And finally, over at the Empire on Poydras at 11 o'clock is Juvenile and Manny Fresh. That sounds like that should be in the Dome, but, you know, maybe that's an after-the-dome situation. All right, let's see. What do we have here? I'm going to start things out with the original version of July 4th that us Alt-Oldies folks know from X, but the song was written by Dave Allen. So I'm going to play his album, his version of the song first, and then I'll play X later on in the show, but I'm going to start with the original. It's from Dave Alvin's album titled Romeo's Escape. This is WTUL New Orleans.

You are listening to WTUL New Orleans 91.5 FM. That was The Alarm. The song you heard was Rain in the Summertime, and that was from their album Eye of the Hurricane. Before that, The Stranglers did Always the Sun. That was live from their album Dreamtime. The B-52s before that did Summer of Love. That was the radio edit version, and that was from the Summer of Love 12-inch single. I contemplated that 6-minute version, but I decided against it. All right, Madness before that did Uncle Sam from their album Mad Not Mad. Concrete Blonde before that did Sun from their album Free. Pax Romana did Hot Summer Night from the Hot Summer Night EP. And I started things out with Dave Allen. The song you heard was 4th of July, and that was from his album Romeo's Escape. And I'm going to be playing X's version of that song a little bit later in the Alt Oldies show tonight. But I wanted to start things out with the original, since I think last year when I did Alt Oldies, someone called and told me that. So, yeah. And we had it in the stack. So there you go. All right. 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All right, the number here is 504-865-5885. If you have any comments, questions, or requests, I'd love to hear from you. Our web address is wtul.fm, or you can take a look at our calendar. You can look at the playlist and see what we've been playing. And you can also stream shows from 2 weeks from their original air date. So, and our summer schedule ought to be up on the website as well. All right, that's it. Again, the number's 504-865-5885 if you have any comments, questions, or requests. Otherwise, I'm going to get back to it. This is Timbuk 3 from their album Edge of Allegiance. The name of the song I have queued up is titled National Holiday.

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Yeah, I've had my fun, no matter what they say.

You are listening to WTUL New Orleans 91.5 FM. That was a New Orleans punk band from the late 70s called The Normals. The song you heard was Vacation to Nowhere from Your Punk Heritage. Before that, the Fleshtones did Burning Hell from their album Hexbreaker. The Trilobites before that did I Can't Wait for Summer to End from their EP of the same name. The Style Council did Long Hot Summer from Introducing the Style Council. The Motels did Suddenly Last Summer from their album Little Robbers. Simple Minds did Somewhere in Summertime from New Gold Dream. And Timbuk3 did National Holiday from their album Edge of Allegiance. And that is where we last left off. Check out the Friday Night Jam session up. I just got a refresh. All right, what am I supposed to read to you? It's very curious. It just refreshes so fast. And let's see if I can remember which one it was. Let's see. All righty, bear with me. All righty, if you want to keep in touch with WTUL's events, playlists, and other updates, check out our social media pages. 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All right, my name is Laura B., and you are listening to the Alternative Oldies Show here every Saturday night from 8 to 10 p.m. There are four of us, and we bring you our take on alt oldies. My version tonight is summer and July 4th, summer holiday, being hot outside, anything kind of related to that theme or anything that comes close. So let's find out what's going on around town tonight in the Crescent City. I do believe it's probably firework time right at this moment, so many of you may have ran outside to take a look at the river and watch the fireworks, but if you're inside listening to me and are looking for something to do tonight, beginning at 9 o'clock at Good Measure on Carondelet, you can check out Juice. 9 o'clock at Siberia is Horsetail, Shmoo, Dummy Plug, and Lou Oma. 9:30 at Snug Harbor Jazz Bistro is Herlin Riley Quartet. Saturn Bar at 10 is DJ Sluggo, Techno Booty, Click, and Cousin Tony. 10 o'clock at Igor's Bar and Grill is the Joshua Benitez Band. House of Blues at 10 has Bobby V. Gasa Gasa at 10 has Soup featuring Elliot from Earth and DJ 87. Over at Le Bon Temps Relais at 11, it's Nina Hungerland and Family. And 11 o'clock at Empire on Poydras is Juvenile and Manny Fresh. That's it for our calendar of events. I'm sure you can find holiday things going on. Of course, the Essence Fest is in town, so there's going to be lots of things related to that happening. So whatever you do, have fun, enjoy it, and be safe, and try to stay cool, because I'm sure it's still kind of hot out there. All right, let's get back to the music. Of course, the number here is 504-865-5885 if you have any comments, questions, or requests. I started out the show with the original version of 4th of July from the person who wrote it. That was Dave Alvin. So now I'm going to play the version that I was most familiar with, that I knew, which is the one made popular by X. So this is from their album, See How We Are. This is WTUL New Orleans.

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That was local Marsha Ball with Red Hot from her album Gator Rhythms. Before that, NXS did Melting in the Sun from The Swing. David Byrne did Independence Day from his album Ray Momo. Yanks before that did Made in the States from their album also titled Made in the States. Devo did Freedom of Choice from their album of the same name. Split Ends before that did Shark Attack from their album True Colors. And I started things out with X's version of 4th of July, and that was from their album See How We Are. Hager's House provides temporary housing to women and their children in New Orleans as they seek more permanent homes. Hager's House offers an open and empowering residential community, support for planning and budgeting, and a safe space for transition into sustainable housing. They welcome donations and volunteers from the New Orleans community. More information is available online at hagershousenola.org. That's H-A-G-A-R-S-H-O-U-S-E, nola.org. Or you can reach them by phone at 504-210-5064. My name is Laura B., and it's 9:30. 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I hope you are having a lovely holiday, enjoying the 4th of July festivities. I know it's crazy hot, but maybe it's cooled down, and you could go out and, night swim and enjoy the fireworks and such. All right, the number here is 504-865-5885. I'll be here for another 30 minutes. If you have any comments, questions, or requests, I'd love to hear from you. Let's see. We're going to play some more holiday music. This is a band called Brave Combo. This is from their album Holidays, and the song is titled Precious Freedom. This is WTUL New Orleans.

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My name is Laura B., and this is Alternative Oldies. You just heard Joe Strummer doing Island Hoppin' from his album Earthquake Weather. Aha, before that, did The Sun Always Shines on TV from the album Hunting High and Low. Walla Voodoo did Ring of Fire from the Ugly Americans in Australia. Pavement did No Tan Lines from Shady Lane. The Surf MCs did Surf or Die. Brave Combo did Precious Freedom from their album Holidays, and that brings us back to 9:30. Check out the Friday Night Jam session show every other Friday from 8 to 10 p.m. Host DJ Uptown Ruler explores jam bands from the 90s to the present. Journey through the night with a good dose of eclectic contemporary psychedelic rock music featuring extended jams. Jam out right here with WTUL every other Friday night. All right, I've got one last song for you. Oatmeal Dubs is up next. He's going to bring you some great jams to bring you into the night. I hope you're having a great, fun, safe, and maybe quiet 4th of July holiday. You don't want too much excitement, you know. You want to have fun, but you want to be chill. All right, so do stand by. I will be back in Alt Oldies next month. I'm not sure who's up next week, but, you know, one of the four of us will take care of you. All right, this is my last song. This is The Drums. The song is Let's Go Surfing from their album Summertime, or their EP Summertime. This is WTUL New Orleans.

WTUL New Orleans, 91.5 FM, Oatmeal Dubs, taking over for DJ Lore B. And it's going to be 4 hours for me for the 4th of July. And I'm going to pick it up right where she left off because we got 4 hours. And so what is genre anything? Anyway, we're going to go all over the place. Keep it here. WTUL.

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I want to let y'all know you should check out the Friday Night Jam Session show every other Friday from 8 to 10 p.m. Your host, DJ Uptown Ruler, explores jam bands from the 90s to the present. You can journey through the night with a good dose of eclectic contemporary psychedelic rock music. Jam out right here on WTUL every other Friday night. Also, as a public service announcement, WTUL would like you to know the Regional Transit Authority, the RTA, has launched a new assistance card program for the visually impaired who use the buses and streetcars. The program improves communication between operators and passengers by using color-coded cards to give information about the accommodations needed for the passenger. The cards can be obtained at Lighthouse Louisiana's New Orleans location, that's 123 State Street, or at the RTA headquarters, that's at 2817 Canal Street. The assistance cards and more information about the program are available by phone at 504-899-4501 at extension 245. Again, that's 504-899-4501, extension 245, and Braille cards are available upon request.

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Your event calendar for this evening with stuff that started at 9 p.m. or later is as follows. No, it's Essence Fest out there, so there's plenty more going on than this, but here's what I got for you. Good Measure at 600 Carondelet Street as Juice at 9. Siberia at 9. Horsetail, Shmoo, Dummy Plug, and Lou Oma. Snug Harbor Jazz Bistro started at 9:30. That's the Hurlin Riley Quartet. Saturn Bar, 10 o'clock, has DJ Sluggo, Techno Booty, Click, and Cousin Tony. Igor's Bar and Grill has the Joshua Benitez Band. That's at 10 p.m. Casa Blues has Bobby V at 10. Gasa Gasa has Soup featuring Elliot from Earth and DJ 87. That's at 10 o'clock. Le Bon Temps Roulet starting now at 11. Nina, Hungerland, and Family. And at the Empire Nightclub, Juvenile Manny Fresh starting off right now. This is Oatmeal Dubs you're listening to. 1 hour in. Doing four for the fourth. And so far it's been like, what? We hit some dub techno, filtered house. Now we're just getting in some old disco, and we will keep the flow going.

All right, for anyone who needs track IDs, that was Joyce Moreno with Aldeia de Ogum on the Femininha. My Portuguese is poor. That was the album Femininha. This is now Chick Corea, The Slide, Mobile Dubs. Hope you're well. Hope you got this radio up loud enough to offset the fireworks and, you know, chilling.

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I want to let y'all know WTUL is supported by Live Nation and the Smoothie King Center. 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Also, got a public service announcement for you. People with disabilities can reduce the fear, panic, and inconvenience that comes with hurricane evacuation by planning ahead. The website of the Governor's Office of Homeland Security and Emergency Preparedness is the way to go. So check that out. That is at getagameplan.org. It has a whole list of precautions and preparations and other material to support your planning for the inevitable late summer storm season. I'm Oatmeal Dubs, and we keep rocking it until 2 a.m.

frecuencia.

A special request.

WTUL, New Orleans 91.5 FM, a little late on your event calendar. So here's what we got going on today, being Sunday. 4 o'clock at the OK Bar is the Irish Folk Jam. 4:30 at Snug Harbor Jazz Bistro, Phil Melancon. Gossa Gossa at 6 p.m. That's the Heat Wave, an immersive and aerial pole performance. All right. 6 o'clock at the Constantinople stage. Lady Parts featuring Lynn Drury, Tiffany Pollock, and Margie Perez. 6 o'clock at the BMC, that is the Balcony Music Club down in Decatur. We got Joshua Benitez Band. 6 o'clock at DBA, the Paradise Jazz Band. 7 o'clock at Cafe Istanbul. Give Myself Flowers, something you should do every day. 7:30, Snug Harbor Jazz Bistro has Kyle Roussel. 8 o'clock at the Howlin' Wolf. Piss Your Pants Sundays with Mark Caesar. BJ's Lounge at 9, James McClaskey and the Rhythm Band. 9 o'clock at the St. Rock Tavern, Old Country Night. 9:30, DBA, the Jump Hounds. And Sunday night at 10:30, the Howlin' Wolf is the Hot 8 Brass Band. Oatmeal Dubs with you until 2 a.m. That's it. More tunes.

about. You think this fire sound easy? You think this fire sound easy?

All right, what's up, y'all? It's Oatmeal Dubs. It's doing a four-hour set. 4th of July, we are like well past halfway. It's going to 2 a.m. Hope you've enjoyed the rollers. I think we're going to keep it down on the sit on the sofa level now for the rest of the show. Or the back porch, whatever. I want to let you all know you can catch WTUL's Country Show every Sunday from 2 to 4 p.m. You can tune in for 2 hours of folk, blues, cowpoint, western swing, rockabilly, outlaw, everything in between right here on WTUL, New Orleans 91.5 Live.

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Oatmeal Dubs here. Been a long winding road. 4 hour set's tough, yo. So we got real spaced out there. I want to listen to the whole thing. Thank you. We'll let y'all know every Saturday morning, the Kids Show with DJ Lizzie brings you family-friendly programming. Start your day off right. Join us for mix and stories for kids of all ages. It's a pajama dance party right in your living room.

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Tobin the Dub signing off. Taking it back to where we started like 4 hours ago with some dubby stuff. Catch you in 2 weeks. Be well. Water your plants. Put out those fires, you know, the ones within your control. 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
0: Then I guess she had to crash. Valium would have helped that patch. I said, hey, babe, take a walk on the wild side. 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

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WTUL wants to rescue you. 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And for heaven's sakes, be as creative as possible. 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The deadline is Wednesday, February 11th, so hurry!

the city, New Orleans, nighttime. I've got a job to do, and I'm on the streets. I wander down 100th, but the darkness reveals nothing. As I edge past 97th, I pick up the scent. The grimy streets begin to glow, and the mist begins to dissipate as I turn down 93rd. Finally, just a few blocks ahead, I see it. It hits me like a slap in the face or a slug from a 45. WTUL, New Orleans, 91.5 FM. I think this is the start of a beautiful relationship.

0: next year, in the University Center, only Max, who worked behind the desk, and Otto, who tended bar at the Rathskeller, listened to WTUL. This year, their boss, Einar Peterson, has broken the radio.
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1: Hi, this is Ray Washington. If I'm not in New Orleans, I'm wondering why nobody's listening to the hardcore show in WTUL 91.5 New Orleans. Go buy your mom a car.

0: I say, just what do you mean bursting into my study like this? You blithering ape! I say, just what is your name? Oh, Bigglesworth?
1: Yes, my lord.
0: This ape doesn't know his name. Fancy that, eh, what?
1: It is quite extraordinary, my lord.
0: What are we going to do with this? Hey, get out of my humor, do you?
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0: Egad, Billsworth, he's shedding hair all over my rug.
1: Yes, my lord.
3: When you try to start your car on a 10-degree winter morning, the car seems to talk to you in a kind of poem of twisted, frozen steel. Put the key in the ignition and you go, please don't try to stop me. 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

0: It's 3:39 a.m. You can't sleep. What are you going to do? You have five options. 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Think about what life would be like without the opposable thumb. 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
2: 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Meet all of your favorite WTUL jocks. Jimmy Scav from Dung Heap Army will be there. 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

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This is WTUL FM 91.5. Quit your job, quit school, or you will be melted by the sun. This is Glenn Phillips of the Glenn Phillips Band.

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0: In the beginning, God created the heaven and the earth. For 5 days, God continued his work. 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He set the sun and the moon and the multitude of the stars shining in the skies. And on the sixth day, he said,
1: I'm grouchy. 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

0: After having placed Adam and Eve in a marvelous garden, in the middle of which stood the tree of life and the tree of the knowledge of good and evil, God gave them this warning.
1: Golly, my gooey gum got stuck on the garden gate.
0: Now the serpent was the most cunning of the animals that God had created. And he tempted Eve with these words.
2: I'm Mr. S. And sometimes when I go to sleep, I'm scared. 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

0: What's your gripe?
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1: Attention! 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Quit your job, quit school, or you will be melted by the sun. This is Glenn Phillips of the Glenn Phillips Band.

0: my baby. How big you'll be in a verra's while. 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
1: Bust out of the bull.
2: Okay, that's great. For those of you who don't have Dolby and are now in your backyard blown out by that,
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0: 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I did that when snapbacks came back.
1: Lost in the tip. 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Things I ain't growing in.
2: Oh, don't worry, you can grow into those, baby.
1: Mind, but it give me I don't think I'm growing no more. I don't think I'm snowing no more. Don't feel it in my bones no more. I ain't too cool for hell no more. I ain't up to speed like that. I've been out the loop, so

Knees hurt, 'cause I'm grown.

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And a good morning to you once again. This is WTUL New Orleans 91.5 FM. Happy Sunday. Another scorcher coming up outside this morning, but hey, at least it's a sunshiny day. So luckily we do have some rain in the forecast this week, so looking forward to that. It's 4 hours of cheese music for your listening pleasure on this Sunday, the 5th of July. Take a quick look around town, if I may, at what's happening in events. At 4 o'clock at the OK Bar, there is an Irish folk jam kicking off. Kyle Roussel is at 7:30 tonight over at Snug Harbor. Phil Molossaw is at Snug Harbor as well. That's at 4:30. The Joshua Benitez Band at the Balcony Music Club at 6. Also at 6, over in Frenchman Street at DBA's, the Paradise Jazz Band. James McClaskey is at BJ's Lounge at 9 o'clock. There's an Old Country Night at the St. Rock Tavern, also at 9. The Jump Pounds at DBA's at 9:30. And the Hot 8 Brass Band going live on the Howlin' Wolf at 10:30 this evening. You can, as always, find out more information about those events by navigating to WTULNewOrleans.com. Well, for now, it is some music for your Sunday morning. Hope you enjoy it. See you back here around 6:30 or so.

Music from Andrew White closing that last set, Home James from his CD The Heart of the Celtic Guitar. Rick Sparks gave us Tokyo Rain, Michael Colewitz Contemplation from Serenity Volume 3. Michael Hedges with 2 days old, his release Breakfast in the Field, and Dan Chadburn kicked it off with Morning Has Broken. More music coming your way up next. Good morning once again. This is WTUL New Orleans 91.5 FM. I'd like to remind you that Knoll Arts Learning Center provides cultural access to young people with special needs. In their flagship project, the Stomp Troopers, is an 8-week workshop to prepare young people with autism and other special needs to perform in the crew of Chewbacca's, which is a Mardi Gras parade down here for those that aren't from here. More information about donating or volunteering is available online at stomptroopers.org. And also a quick reminder that every Saturday morning, the Kids Show with DJ Liz E. brings you family-friendly programming to start off your day right. 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And for those long-term listeners of Chi Show, it is a joy for me to read that promo. I hosted that show for 12 years. I started it back around 2021, I believe. And then Liz took over from me, who by far is the person that was born to do that one. So, hey, if you've got the little ones or you just enjoy some fun music, give it a listen sometime. Till then, it is more cheese music coming your way for this Sunday morning. Hope you're enjoying. We'll see you back here about 7 o'clock.

Gene Newhall gave us that last selection, Between the Candle and the Flame. That's from her release called Meeting Places. Excuse me, Ryan Judd with Weightless, David Lindsay with Blue Skies, Mateo Palmer, Harry and Hermione from his release called Embers, Sherry Finzer with Grace, and Bernward Kosh with Silent Star from his self-titled release. More music coming your way up next. Good morning to you once again. This is WTUL New Orleans, 91.5 FM. Tonight at Gasa Gasa, it is Heat Wave, an immersive and aerial pole performance that kicks off at 6 o'clock. Phil Molasson is at Snug Harbor's Jazz Bistro at 4:30. Cafe Istanbul features Give Me Flowers at 7 o'clock this evening. DBA's has the Paradise Jazz Band at 6 o'clock. Balcony Music Club with Joshua Benitez at 6 again. And let's see what else we have. James McClansky and the Rhythm Band at BJ's Lounge. And at 10:30 tonight, the Howlin' 8 Brass Band live at the Howlin' Wolf. Well, another 3 hours of cheese music coming your way up next on this kind of muggy and hot Sunday morning. Hope you're enjoying, as always. We'll see you back here about 7:30 or so.

close that set out with a song called Relaxamento from the release Love and Peace from Super Relaxante Musica. And more music coming your way up next. Good morning once again. This is WTUL New Orleans 91.5 FM. Happy Sunday. Excuse me. Allergy day. Lots going on around town today. We take a quick peek before we get back to the music. The Joshua Benitez Band is on at the Balcony Music Club tonight at 6 o'clock. Give Me Flowers is at Cafe Istanbul at 7. James McClaskey and the Rhythm Band at BJ's Lounge at 9 o'clock this evening. There is an Irish folk jam session at the OK Bar today at 4. Phil Malanson at Snug Harbor at 4:30. The Jump Hounds at DBA's at 9:30. And the Hot 8 Brass Band go live at the Howlin' Wolf tonight at 10:30. You can, as always, find out more information about all those events by navigating to WTULNewOrleans.com. For now, we get back to cheese music for your Sunday morning. Another couple of hours coming your way. We'll see you back here about 8:30 or so.

John Nielsen with Carry the Desert. It's from his release called Across Oregon. Lisa Swerdlo with Sundays in Paris. Tim Story gave us A Conversation in the Rain. The Taliesin Orchestra with Anywhere Is from Maiden of Mysteries, the music of Enya. Zeus Faber kicked it off with Early Morning from Hearts of Space, Volume 4. Remember the old Hearts of Space series? What a great one that was. More music coming your way up next. Good morning to you once again. This is WTUL New Orleans 91.5 FM. It's July, so a somewhat relevant PSA this morning is hurricane season. We all hate to talk about it, but it's part of life. You have an evacuation plan, that's great, but if you have a pet, do you have a plan to bring them along? The website of the Governor's Office of Homeland Security and Emergency Preparedness has information about planning your pets as a storm approaches. More information available online, getagameplan.org. You know, it's something we all hate to think about, but it's a reality. Don't wait till the last minute. Enough of that preach. Hey, it is a Sunday morning. There's some beautiful cheese music coming your way up next. Hope you're enjoying it. We will see you back here about 9 o'clock.

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an old station ID from Jean-Michel Jarre from his Oxygen album many, many years ago, the precursors to New Age music and electronic and a whole bunch of other different things. Temple of Apollo from 2002, their release called Wings. Mike Oldfield with Let There Be Light from a release called 90s Vibe. From long-term listeners, you know Michael Oldfield as the creator of Tubular Bells, a.k.a. the theme from The Exorcist. Stephanie Sante gave us Northwest Express from Luminescence. John Cerie with Lovers in Motion from Lumina Nights. Soul Food and Raw Music with Dream State from Guitar Meditations Volume 3. And the acoustic version of Only the Giving from Wondering Aloud, that was Jethro Tull from his CD called The String Quartets. Our final hour of cheese music coming your way up next. Good morning to you once again. This is, of course, WTUL New Orleans 91.5 FM. Quick reminder that tonight at 10:30 at the Howlin' Wolf, the Hot 8 Brass Band take the stage. At BJ's Lounge at 9 is James McClaskey and the Rhythm Band. Also at 9 o'clock tonight at the St. Rock Tavern, Old Country Night. Kyle Roussel is at Snug Harbor at 7:30 this evening. 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The Paradise Jazz Band at DBA's at 6. Joshua Benitez's band is at the Balcony Music Club also at 6 o'clock. Phil Malossa at Snug Harbor at 4:30 and an Irish folk jam at the OK Bar at 4 o'clock. You can find out more information about those events by navigating to WTULNewOrleans.com. 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Hope you will stick around with us for that as well. We'll see you back here about 9:30.

David Wright closing that set, song called Worlds Beneath from his release called In Search of Silence. Dancing Fantasy gave us Good Morning America from California Groove 7 and 5 with Open Up, and you kicked off the set, song called So I Could Find My Way from her CD called Dark Sky Island. So get ready for our last half hour together here with Cheese

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My name is Chris. As always, it's a pleasure to be here with you on Sunday mornings. Hope you are staying with us for Stage and Screen, coming up next at 10 o'clock. Have a great Sunday and a great week ahead.

Good morning. It is 10 a.m. and you are in tune to WTUL New Orleans 91.5 FM. This is Derek with Stage and Screen. But first, thanks for another great cheese music program, as always, on this Sunday morning. Hope you're enjoying things. Little less hot, is it? Maybe it's just a little less humid. I don't know. But, I take what I can. Let's kick things off with a little music from Guys and Dolls here on Stage and Screen.

0: music from Guys and Dolls here on Stage and Screen. Some of the Broadway classic, one of my favorites. We were listening to, what was that, Fugue for Tin Horns, and, well, the opening selection, which includes Run Ye Lambs Music, Fugue for Tin Horns, and the Follow the Fold selection. Hey, it is just past 10 a.m. and you are in tune to Stage and Screen here on WTUL New Orleans, 91.5 FM. This is Derek bringing you Stage and Screen this morning. We're here till noon with all kinds of music from the world of stage, screen, and even television. We got lots. Oh, it's just a grab bag today. So just sit back and enjoy. Let it flow over you. Just enjoy what comes your way. Let's see. What do we have to do before we get to play the music? Let's see what is happening around town. Let's start with the OK Bar over at Port Street. It's the Irish Folk Jam. At 4:30, Snug Harbor has Phil Melanson. And at 6 o'clock over at Gasa Gasa and Ferret, it's Heatwave, an immersive and aerial pole performance. Also at 6 at Constantinople Stage on Constantinople Street, it's Lady Parts featuring Lynn Drury, Tiffany Pollock, and Margie, Perez. Also at 6 over at BMC, that's Balcony Music Club on Decatur, it's Joshua Benitez Band, and the Paradise Jazz Band is also at 6 at DBA on Frenchman. 7 o'clock over at Cafe Istanbul on St. Claude Avenue. You can catch Give Myself Flowers. And Kyle Roussel is at Snug Harbor on Frenchman at 7:30. 8 o'clock has Piss Yo Pants Sundays with Mark Caesar. That's Howlin' Wolf at 8 p.m. And at 9 o'clock over at BJ's Lounge on Burgundy, catch James McCloskey and the Rhythm Band. Also at 9 at St. Rock Tavern. It's Old Country Night, and DBA, back at DBA on Frenchman, catch the Jump Hounds at 9:30. Wind up the evening at the Howlin' Wolf on South Peters at 10:30 with the Hot 8 Brass Band, and that is the WTL calendar for this Sunday, July the 5th. All right, let's see, what do we got here for music? The Goodbye Girl, Martin Short, Bernard at Peters. Going back to the what was that, early 90s? You know, a few years ago, right? Musical version of the stage play, which was made into a very successful movie as well. This is the musical, so let's take a gander, take a listen to some music. Check back with you in a little bit.
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1: well, we were trying to play music, Flesh Failures from Hair, but looks like we're having some technology failures. Going to try to reset here, give us another opportunity to play this music. In the meantime, well, I won't sing for you. You'll all be thanking me for that. But we'll reload here, music from Hair, starting again in just a moment here on WTOL 91.5 FM.

Galt McDermott and James Ratto, of course, with that with music and lyrics, and James Ratto performing actually in that original production. From Greece, we heard from the 1994 revival of that 1971 show, Those Magic Changes, Jim Jacobs and Warren Casey's music and lyrics, Sam Harris performing from that very popular revival. We heard from Hairspray from 2002, that was the musical version of that non-musical film about music. Yeah, I think that sort of describes it. You're Timeless to Me. That was Dick Latessa and Harvey Fierstein performing Mark Shaman and Scott Whitman doing the music and lyrics. Kick things off with another transplant from Hollywood to Broadway, The Goodbye Girl. The 1993 original cast to that show, that would be Martin Short and Bernadette Peters. We heard Marvin Hamlisch's My Rules and Elliot Garfield Grant is the selection. Great stuff here to kick off the show. Got more coming up in just a moment, including a rarely heard Jerry Goldsmith score. Before that, though, let's see, what do we need to tell you about? Well, let's let you know that the Cornerstone Builders Bus Project provides a monthly bus service to bring New Orleans residents to see loved ones in Louisiana prisons. More information, including how you can support this service, is available online at nolatoangola.org. Also remind you that every Saturday morning, the Kids Show with DJ Lizzie brings you family-friendly programming to start your day off right. Join us for music and stories for kids of all ages. It's a pajama dance party right in your living room, and it's only here on WTUL Saturdays from 8 to 10 a.m. All right, I think that catches us up. So what do we got for music? Well, we're going to go back to, boy, do I have a year here? I suddenly realize I'm not sure. But this is a 90s score by Jerry Goldsmith to Dennis the Menace. It didn't really hit it off big. And it was kind of one of those came and went. But it's, you know, Walter Matthau, come on. Janine Turner. I mean, there's some good names in this particular production. But I think the biggest name, we'll give you Matthau, but also Jerry Goldsmith. Come on. He was tapped to do the score, and as always, Jerry Goldsmith delivers. Just a shame it kind of got buried in a film that came and went. But we're going to revive it right now. Here is music by Jerry Goldsmith. We're going to listen to the Dennis the Menace main title from the film of the same name, Jerry Goldsmith, here on Stage and Screen.

music from Crossing Delancey, going back to 1988 for that that score by Paul Chihara. Portrait of Izzy from that film, one of my favorites. Hey, you're in tune to Stage and Screen here in WTUL New Orleans, 91.5 FM, and we got the music. We're here with all types of great music from stage, screen, television, you name it. We got it. And that was kind of a contemplative set there, winding up with one of my favorite quiet piano themes from 1988. Let's see, what else we got? Before the music from Crossing Delancey, we heard from The Curious Case of Benjamin Button from 2008. That was Brad Pitt's kind of his ode to New Orleans, from the post-Katrina era, decided he was going to come back here and make a movie in New Orleans. And he did kind of really showed historical through many different eras. But I always felt it showed off the city in a way that you don't normally see in movies, kind of using the whole space and showing more than just the French Quarter and the Garden District, kind of spread around there. So, was kind of a meh at the box office, but I always enjoyed that one. Great music though by Alexander Desplat from The Curious Case of Benjamin Button. Benjamin and Daisy is the selection. We heard music before that from Dragonfly from 2016. John Debney gave us the main titles to that film. Also heard music from Dutch, A Night Quiet, 1991 film with music by Alan Silvestri. That was Home, kind of the closing selection to that film. And kicked, actually we didn't kick things off. Then we had another one before that, really wide-ranging, kind of even goofy sort of sound at times from Explorers. That was the 1985 film Jerry Goldsmith did the music, but it's kind of a misfired on a lot of different levels. I'll just say that Explorers is a big deal, big summer film at the time, aimed at that Goonies crowd, but it didn't really hit. But I always loved Jerry Goldsmith's sort of weird take on that weird film. And we kick things off with another Jerry Goldsmith film. This one, just good old-fashioned Goldsmith kind of home and adventure sort of mix there. Dennis the Menace, what else you expected from that? That was the main title from that film with music by Jerry Goldsmith. Hey, let's see. What do we got going on here in New Orleans to tell you about? And then we'll get back to some more music. Let's see. Oh, today over at the OK Bar on Port Street at 4 o'clock, it's the Irish Folk Jam. Phil Melanson is at Snug Harbor on Frenchman at 4:30. And let's see, at 6 o'clock at Gasa Gasa on Ferret, it's Heatwave, an immersive and aerial pole performance. You can catch Lady Parts featuring Lynn Drury, Tiffany Pollock, and Margie Perez. That's at 6 o'clock at Constantinople Stage. And the BMC Balcony Music Club on Decatur has Joshua Benitez Band. That's at 6. Also at 6 at DBA on Frenchman, it's Paradise Jazz Band. Cafe Istanbul on St. Claude is, featuring Give Myself Flowers. It's at 7 o'clock. And at 7:30 at Snug Harbor on Frenchman, you can see Kyle Roussel. 8 o'clock at the Howlin' Wolf on South Peters, it's Piss Yo Pants Sundays with Mark Caesar. And at 9 at BJ's Lounge on Burgundy, see James McClaskey and the Rhythm Band. Also at 9 at St. Rock Tavern on St. Rock, of course, is Old Country Night. Again, it's at 9 o'clock. 9:30, DBA on Frenchman back there with the Jump Hounds. And winding up the evening at the Howlin' Wolf at 10:30 with the Hot 8 Brass Band. That's on South Peters. And that's the WTL calendar for this Sunday, July the 5th. All right, what do we got up next here? Music. What do we got? We got some, let's do the, we're back to stage. I like to bounce around, mix it up. One of the funniest shows ever on the stage, and, preface this with everything you hear is my opinion, so, take it with a grain of salt. However, one of the funniest shows to hit Broadway, of course. A funny thing happened on the way to the Forum. It's in the title.
Are you gonna not believe the title? But it is a very funny thing, and love every part of it. And we have music here from the original Broadway cast with Zero Mostel. Been sitting here looking at this, figuring, you know, what do we want to play on this Sunday morning? I'm just gonna go straight to the jugular here. Comedy Tonight. What else? Featuring the great Zero Mostel. It's music here on Stage and Screen.

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Tonight, I am pleased to announce a comedy. 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
1: Music from Kudzu, a Southern musical. You know, the comic strips and comic books, for that matter, have always been a very ripe ground for mining for Broadway, for, well, actually for film as well. But we're sticking with Broadway right now. Lots of great Broadway musicals, hits based on comic strips. Just off the top of my head, Annie, and you've got Lil Abner, and you know, there are others, some of them, there's actually an Andy Capp musical, which we have here. Not a big hit, but it exists. Kudzu, same thing. Not a big hit, but one of my favorites. Glad we could share it here. This is music from Kudzu. You're listening to Stage and Screen here on WTUL New Orleans 91.5 FM. That was Why Pass Bypass By from Kudzu, the musical from 1993. What are we listening to here on the show? Because we had a lot of great stuff there. We heard music from 1993's Gypsy Television cast, based on that 1959 original show, of course. That was Bette Midler starred in that particular version. I don't think she was in that selection, but that was done for her for television. If Mama Was Married from

We heard from Kiss Me Kate from the 2000 revival of the 1948 original show. Brush Up Your Shakespeare, Cole Porter soloing with music and lyrics for Kiss Me Kate. And we heard from, listen to Bob Holliday as Clark Kent and Superman from It's a Bird, It's a Plane, It's Superman from 1966. Doing Good, Charles Strauss and Lee Adams of, speaking of which, of Annie. You know, that was their music there. Also, Charles Strauss, Lee Adams did the music for Bye Bye Birdie, which was a few years before the 1966 Superman stage show. Kick things off from with Comedy Tonight with the great Zero Mostel performing from that 1962 cast of A Funny Thing Happened on the Way to the Forum, Stephen Sondheim. That was his solo show from that year. Hey, it's a great set. Hope you enjoyed it all. And going to get back to a little more music before we have to head on out at noon. Let's see what we got to tell you before we get there. We'll tell you that Jean Lafitte National Historical Park and Preserve consists of six sites in Louisiana, three of which are in the metropolitan New Orleans area. The Laura C. Hudson Visitor Center in the French Quarter, the Barataria Preserve, and the Chalmette Battlefield and National Cemetery. More information about these sites is available online at www.nps.gov/JELA or by phone at 504-589-3882. Also remind you that every Saturday morning, the Kids Show with DJ Lizzie brings you family-friendly programming to start your day off right. Join us for music and stories for kids of all ages. It's a pajama dance party right here in your living room, and it's only here on WTOL Saturdays from 8 to 10 p.m. A.M. That'd be too late for the kiddos. 8 to 10 a.m. All right, we muddled through that well enough, so that lets us go on to the music. What do we got coming up here? Well, you know, sort of digging a little deep into the stacks, the personal stacks, finding music that doesn't get on the air very often or maybe even ever here. So here's one. Marvin Hamlisch did the score to a film in, this would have been in the late 80s. Daryl, D-A-R-Y-L. It was a, came and went. I have a memory of it being on the screens around that time. And Marvin Hamlisch, kind of out of it's a science fiction adventure. Kind of not really Marvin Hamlisch's normal material, but he gave us a score, and we're going to listen to part of it right now. It is different. There's even whistling involved. So let's take a listen to Marvin Hamlisch's score to Daryl here on Stage and Screen.

Music from The Emperor's Club here on Stage and Screen. That's a score by James Newton Howard. Hey, that just about winds up the show. So let's see what we listened to before we get to our last track. We heard music from Conan the Barbarian from 1982. That was Basil Polydorus's score, the sort of end music, Orphans of Doom and the Awakening, to that that seminal, what's his face? Arnold Schwarzenegger, that's his face. Was he really a Terminator, or was he a barbarian? I'm going to go more barbarian territory there. We heard from Enigma from 2001. Those were the end credits to that score by John Barry from the 2001 film Enigma. We heard from James Horner, Courage Under Fire, him from that film from 1996. And let's see, we kick things off with music from Daryl by Marvin Hamlisch. All right, just about time to head on out. But don't go away, because the Blue Show is up next. Lots of great music here on Stage and Screen throughout the schedule. You can always count on the Blues Show for a great great 2 hours. What comes up? We got country after that, I think, and it's a great schedule. You can go check it all out at WTOL.fm, where you can see the WTOL schedule. 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A lot of good information and calendar information and other good stuff there on WTOL.fm. All right, next week, more Stage and Screen. Paul will be back for the 10 a.m. Sunday slot, so tune in and listen, and I'll be taking over after that. We go back and forth and sometimes spell for each other, but it's you can catch one of us all the time. All right, time to head on out. Going to leave you with one last piece of philosophy and wisdom. These are the pearls we got on Saturday morning, interspersed between those great cartoons, and I give them to you here on a Sunday morning. A little Schoolhouse Rock to wind up the show. Catch you next time.

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Thank you so much to Derek for another great stage and screen show. It's always a pleasure to at least try to follow that up. I do my best. You just heard the Argo Gospel Singers with the Southern Sons, and that song is Whisper a Prayer off the 1994-1950 Southern Gospel compilation. And as you know, if you tuned into my blues show before, I love to get a set off with a little bit of gospel, which is the basis for the blues and rock and roll and so much of the music that we love. Speaking of the music that we love, we're going to get back to that in a minute, but it is just past noon, so let's take a look at our concert calendar, because a lot going on this Sunday afternoon, this very hot and humid Sunday afternoon, but we still carry on. At OK Bar this afternoon at 4 p.m., it's the Irish Folk Jam. Seems appropriate, given that England are playing Mexico tonight, and I'm in a group chat with my Scottish cousins, and everyone's an honorary Mexican right now. At 4:30 p.m. at Snug Harbor Jazz Bistro on Frenchman Street, we have Phil Melanchon. At 6 p.m. at Gasa Gasa, it's Heatwave, an immersive and aerial pole performance. At 6 p.m. at Constantinople Stage at 1201 Constantinople Street, we have Lady Parse featuring Lynn Drury, Tiffany Pollack, and Margie Perez. Also at 6 p.m., a lot going on at 6 this evening, at the BMC Balcony Music Club, at Joshua Benitez Band. At 6 p.m. at DBA on Frenchman, we have the Paradise Jazz Band. At 7 tonight at Cafe Istanbul, we have Give Myself Flowers. 7:30 p.m. at Snug Harbor Jazz Bistro back on Frenchman, it's Kyle Roussel. 8 p.m. at the Howlin' Wolf, there is, okay, FCC is going to find me if I actually say this. So it's Wet Your Pants Sundays with Mark Caesar. That's not the real name. You can look that up. 9 p.m. at BJ's Lounge in Burgundy, we have James McClaskey and the Rhythm Band, their weekly show. 9 p.m. at St. Rock Tavern, of course at St. Rock. It's Old Country Night. 9:30 p.m. at DBA, the Jump Pounds are playing. And if you are still out and about tonight at 10:30, by the Howlin' Wolf, the Hot 8 Brass Band are playing their regular programming. And of course, if there are any shows and events that you think should be on our calendar, please email us at wtul.calendar@gmail.com. Okay, let's get back to it. We're going to start this next set off with the Reverend Gary Davis and I Saw the Light here in WTUL New Orleans.

church people say they are in this holy way.

Jesus is the holy light, training darkness in the

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You just heard a double dose of Sam Cooke and the Soul Stirrers, because if you listen to my Blues Show regularly, you know that I can't resist playing Sam Cooke. So you just heard the last song you just heard was Last Mile of the Way, one of my personal favorites. And before that, we heard Happy in Love, which is a cute, fun little song. Before that, we had Sister Rosetta Tharpe with Strange Things Happen Every Day, and she was not more prescient, was she? It's been a wild weekend. It's been a wild reality. We had the Pettis Sisters before that with Bound for Zion. That is off the George Mitchell Collection, Volume 7. Blind Willie Johnson before that with God Moves on the Water. We also heard Sister O.M. Terrell with her version of Swing Low, Sweet Chariot, which is a really fun rendition. I don't want to say cover, because I don't believe there's covers in the blues, just in our gospel, just different takes. Brother Hugh Dent before that with Let Us Glory from the In the Spirit compilation. Robert Johnson with He'll Make a Way. That's off the George Mitchell Collection, Volume 4. Blind Willie Johnson again, because you can't get enough of him, with God Don't Ever Change. And then we had the Reverend Gary Davis starting us off with I Saw the Light. All right, everyone. Thanks again for tuning in. I hope that you're having a lovely weekend, holiday weekend, if you happen to celebrate, and a wonderful weekend if you don't celebrate. Yeah, that's all I have to say about that. We're going to get back to the music, but we do have a couple words from some of our community partners. The first is from the Cornerstone Builders Bus Project, which provides a monthly bus service to bring New Orleans residents to see loved ones in Louisiana prisons. More information, including how you can support this service, is available online at nola2angola.org. Once again, that's nola2angola.org. And in case you didn't know, every Saturday morning, the Kids Show with DJ Lizzie brings you family-friendly programming to start your day off right. Join us for music and stories for kids of all ages. It's a pajama dance party right in your living room, and it's only here on WTUL New Orleans, Saturdays from 8 to 10 a.m. And that show is also just a lot of fun, too. Okay, let's get back to the next set. And that PSA was actually very appropriate, because I'm going to start us off, you know, no matter over the decades, the blues has, some have attempted to water it down, but we know it's very political at its heart. I'm feeling really political this weekend, as always. I won't get in my soapbox right now. I'm going to let the music speak for itself. But I figured we'd go back in time to 1933 and hear from Fred McMullen and his song, Dacob Chain Gang, here in WTUL New Orleans.

Thank you very much. I was going to be a little shy, but this is about the boys in the Army. The boys don't want no more Army life, and I know they don't. We don't want to see them die. We don't want it either. Now, I'm going to ask you to join the course with them after I get started. But this is what we're saying, what the boys saying about the Army. This is what they got in the back of their mind right now.

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One rolled off the table, boys, and started marking time. 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

Hello, everyone out there. Spinatron did not... Oh, sorry. 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I'm DJ MB. This is The Blues Show. I got ahead of myself because Spinatron did not pick that up if you're listening online, but that is a tribute to the one and only Hootie Leadbetter, a.k.a. Leadbelly, and that is... I know that Pete Seeger's on the axe, on the guitar for this song, I think it might be Alan Lomax on vocals. Someone can correct me. But that is their rendition of Ain't Going Down to the Well No More. That was recorded in... This album came out in 1977, but I think the recording was a little bit earlier. And again, that was a tribute to Leadbelly. Not as good as the original version, but we love to see love given to him. Before that, we had Lucille Bogan with Groceries on the Shelf. Casey Bill Weldon before that with I Believe I'll Make a Change. That has a little bit of Hawaiian guitar influence if you pick that up. It's super cool. Homer Harris before that with Atomic Bomb Blues. Charlie Patton with High Sheriff Blues. Bill Big Brunzi before that with Unemployment Stomp. If you're getting, there was a theme this past set. It's a little on the nose, but you know, what subtlety these days. Leadbelly himself, Shreveport's very own, before that with I Don't Want No More of Army Life. That's a live version recorded at UT Austin in 1949. We had Buka White with Parchment Farm Blues, of course, singing about the infamous penitentiary in Mississippi. That is referenced in the movie Sinners, as well as much of our history down here, not just that movie, of course. We had Jimson, a person named Jimson, and Chain, and other men who were incarcerated. And the song is No More My Lord. That is a field recording off of the Prison Songs Volume 1 compilation that I played a lot. I don't know much about these individuals. Was recorded early 20th century, either at Parchment or Angola. It's not clear. I need to look into this more, actually. It's not clear where it was recorded. And Frank McMullen started us off with Dacob Chain Gang. And that was that nice long set. Thank you all for tuning in on this Sunday afternoon. I hope that y'all are having a great day, no matter what you're doing or where you are. We're going to get back to the music in just a moment. But first, let's look at the concert calendar because there are a lot of things coming up in the next few hours. At 4 p.m. OK Bar, we have the Irish Folk Jam. At 4:30 p.m. at Snug Harbor Jazz Bistro on Frenchman Street, it's Phil Melanchon. Pardon if I mispronounce that last name. At 6 p.m. at Gasa Gasa on Ferret, we have Heat Wave, an immersive and aerial pole performance. A lot going on at 6 p.m., so hold tight. Also at 6 p.m. at Constantinople Stage, it's Lady Parts featuring Lynn Drury, Tiffany Pollack, and Margie Perez. 6 at the BMC Balcony Music Club in Decatur, we have the Joshua Benitez Band. 6 p.m. back on Frenchman Street at DBA, it's Paradise Jazz Band playing. 7 p.m. at Cafe Istanbul this evening on St. Claude, part of the Healing Center, we have Give Myself Flowers. 7:30 p.m. at Snug Harbor Jazz Bistro, also in Frenchman, we have Kyle Roussel. 8 p.m. at the Howlin' Wolf, we have, and again, FCC is not going to find me today. This is not the actual name of the event, but it's Wet Your Pants Sundays with Mark Caesar. At 9 p.m. at BJ's Lounge in Burgundy, we have James McCloskey and the Rhythm Band's weekly show. 9 p.m. at St. Rock Tavern, it's Old Country Night. 9:30 p.m. at DBA again, it's the Jump Pounds. And then at 10:30 p.m. at the Howlin' Wolf, Hot 8 Brass Band are playing per usual. And of course, I'm a broken record, but if there are any events or shows that you think should be on our calendar, please email us at wtul.calendar@gmail.com. And we'd love to showcase your events on our calendar because we're part of the community. Okay, let's see. I got ahead of myself, so I didn't put in this vinyl yet. So it's going to be a little bit of a delay. Bear with me. But we're going to hear from Memphis Minnie to start us off. And it's going to be a surprise, and because I had to figure out which song it's going to be. So we'll find out which Memphis Minnie song it is in a couple seconds. But once again, here's Memphis Minnie on WTUL New Orleans.

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So we love each other.

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Hello, everyone. Once again, you are tuned into WTUL New Orleans 91.5 FM for The Blues Show. And I'm DJ MB, and you just heard Dorothy Prince with If I Could Live My Life. Before that, we heard Big Mama Thornton with Your Love Is Where It Ought to Be. That's off the compilation Ball and Chain, some of the best of Big Mama Thornton. Grace Brim before that with Man Around My Door. That's off the Queens the Blues compilation. No matter what Spinatron tries to say, it's not off Melania's Rockin' Blues album. And it never will be. We had Sister Rosetta Tharpe once again. We played it earlier in the show, but this was her song, My Man and I. Memphis Minnie before that with Ma Rainey. We had double Memphis Minnie this set. Laverne Baker singing Bessie Smith with I ain't gonna play no second fiddle, and then Memphis Minnie started us off with Bumblebee off of In My Girlish Days, which is a compilation of some of her, all of her songs. Came out in 1984, but obviously

Orgy. That's evacuterr.org. 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And that is one of the many beauties of community radio. Speaking of which, I'm going to start this next set off with Bo Diddley, one of my favorites since I was a kid. This, of course, is his song, Walkin' and Talkin', here in WTUL New Orleans, 91.5 FM.

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You just heard Smokey Wilson, who asked the question that I think a lot of us are asking these days. I wonder why strange things are happening to me, and that is off of Smokey Wilson Sings the Blues. We had Howlin' Wolf before that with Cadillac Daddy, Mr. Highwayman. Little Milton with Please, Please, Please off of Little Milton Sings Bing Blues. Tommy Young before that with You Can't Have Your Cake and Eat It Too. That's off the Queens the Blues compilation. Buddy Guy with When My Left Eye Jumps off of Buddy's Blues. Slim Harpo with I'm a King Bee. And then Bo Diddley started us off with Walkin' and Talkin' off of In the Spotlight. Thank you all so much for tuning in this afternoon. It's been a pleasure as always. I'll be back on WTUL's frequency next Friday at 10 p.m. for my prog show. And my good friend DJ Parker, who's my friend's kid, will be joining me for his very first radio show experience. So if y'all are around, feel free to tune in and call in and let Parker know that he's doing a good job. And hopefully we can encourage this next generation to get involved in music and radio. And then I should be on the Blues Show the next week. And if not, I'll be back soon to spin some more gospel and June's and blues for you all. But until then, I hope you all take care. Enjoy the rest of the weekend and the week. And I'm going to play us out with one more song. This is Ms. Coco Taylor with Stop Watching Your Enemies here in WTUL New Orleans.

just a word of advice. Now you think it can't happen to you, you better think about it twice.

Hey, this is Frank Black. That's right, Frank Black on WTUL 91.5 FM New Orleans, progressive stereo rock music. In the future, maybe you can see me in Las Vegas with Henry Rollins on the Hank and Frank crooning hour down at one of the better casinos someday when you're older and have more money to spend.

0: I'm bored, Evan. You want to go get pizza? Okay. How about that Madonna movie? Rambo? Okay, how about sitting around on the porch, tossing a few cold ones and listening to TUL?
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we're going to do some nice things today. Can you say that? Things? Sure you can. We're going to turn on our radio. You have a radio too, don't you? Of course you do. And if you're hearing my voice, then your radio is working. Can you say that? Work? I hate that word. Now we're going to tune our radio. Down the dial we go. 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WTUL. New Orleans. And you know what we're going to do now? We're going to listen.

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1: So,

I'm Flea from the Red Hot Chili Peppers, and in one of my favorite cities in the entire universe, New Orleans, there is a station called WTUL.

0: to this interview at the Sheraton Charles Hotel.
1: Yes, miss. Well, we'd like to know some of your qualifications and...
0: I'm between the ages of 21 and 26. I weigh between 105 and 138 pounds. I'm between 5 feet 3 inches and 5 feet 8 inches tall. I have good health and good vision. I'm a high school graduate...
1: It would be better if you had 2 years of college.
0: I know a foreign language, and everybody tells me I'm a dumb blonde.
1: I think you might have one too many qualifications. Pan American Airlines could have a position for you as an airline stewardess. You could travel to Paris, London, Rome, Tokyo. After only 1 year, your salary would be $425 per month. You would,
0: Hey, I don't want to do all that. I thought this was the interviews for elevator operators. And
1: but with all your qualifications and the tremendous opportunity of traveling...
0: No, I didn't want to do all that. I just on an airplane. I just wanted to operate elevators.
1: I knew she hadn't won too many qualifications. I guess that's just another experience for Pan Am.
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ladies and gentlemen. Well, mostly ladies. 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

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I'm every place. 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

0: you were easily offended by folks making fun of Elvis Presley, the king of rock and roll, you may want to change stations for a little while.
1: I got no city.
0: There are certain laws which the universe must obey. Some of them were written by men like Stephen Hawking and Albert Einstein. Some of them were written by men like Thomas Jefferson and Alexander Hamilton. Some of them were never written down, but instead have evolved over time, such as the law that states, steps must be taken so that bell bottoms never come back into style. But there is one law that stands out among all other laws, and despite frequent claims to the contrary, this law has held since the mid-1970s and will always be true. And this law states, yes, Elvis is dead. Now, along with this law comes an important observation. This observation is so compelling that many people, when they see it as true, which it is, want to forget that first law of the universe. And this observation is, the ghost of Elvis Presley walks the earth today.
1: I got no city.
0: One might well ask, why does the ghost of Elvis Presley, the king of rock and roll, still walk the earth? Well, there's no simple answer to that question. You see, when Elvis was a young man, he walked the straight and narrow path of music. He created music no one had heard before, and performed it in ways no one had ever seen before. But then one day, Elvis Presley committed the most vile sin any musician can commit, that one sin which the gods of music will never forgive. Elvis became a Las Vegas lounge singer. And thus the specter of Elvis has been condemned to walk the face of the earth with the sounds of top 40 radio and cheap commercial alternative radio ringing in his ghostly ears. Remember the king. Remember his judgment. Remember his fate. WTUL, New Orleans. Helping to save your eternal soul from the flickering flames of musical hell.

0: 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You're listening to...
1: Good afternoon. You're listening to WTUL New Orleans 91.5 FM. If you are hearing my voice and thinking, man, that does not sound like the usual DJ who's usually on at 4 on Sundays, that is because I'm not. You have a very keen ear. Your usual DJ, DJ Jitterbug, from what I understand, is out of town right now, and so I am here. My name is DJ Deadjam, subbing in. I hope that I do a good job. I see there's... I hope there's some listeners out there tuning in. Before we get back to the music, and I will get back to the music, I promise, I'm going to read off some events for the night. At 4 o'clock at OK Bar is the Irish Folk Jam. At 4:30 at Snug Harbor Jazz Bistro is Phil Melanocken. 6 o'clock at Gasa Gasa is Heatwave, an immersive and aerial pole performance. 6 o'clock at Constantinople Stage is Lady Parts featuring Lynn Drury, Tiffany Pollock, and Margie Perez. 6 o'clock at BMC Balcony Music Club is Joshua Benitez Band. 6 o'clock at DBA is Paradise Jazz Band. 7 o'clock at Cafe Istanbul is Give Myself Flowers. 7:30 at Snug Harbor Jazz Bistro is Kyle Roussel. 8 o'clock at the Howling Wolf is Piss Yo Pants Sundays with Mark Caesar. 9 o'clock at BJ's Lounge is Jam McClaskey and the Rhythm Band. 9 o'clock at St. Rock 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

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Time is 4:29 p.m. It is Sunday, July 5th, indeed. You were just listening to Bite Me by Consortium of Genius. Before that was Creeping Up from the Pit by Machine Girl. Before that we had Glue by the OCs. Before that, Crank Freak by Psychosonic. And to start at the top of the hour, we had Hellfire by Patrick Cowley. I want to apologize for any dead air you might have heard out there in between some of these songs. I had a bit of an issue with the music I was putting on, but you know what? Everything should be settled now, but I don't really want to make any promises, so in lieu of making any promises, I'm going to read off some important information for everybody. The Historic New Orleans Collection is a nonprofit museum dedicated to documenting the history and culture of New Orleans and the Gulf South. In addition to operating a public history museum, the HNOC runs the Williams Research Center, a non-lending facility where researchers of all levels can access primary resources from the institution's holdings. The website hnoc.org/research offers a link to the online catalog as well as information on scheduling appointments. 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

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The time is 5:02 p.m. It is Sunday, July 5th. Before we get back to things, I'm going to read off some events going on around town tonight. 4 o'clock at OK Bar, that would have been started an hour ago, is the Irish Folk Jam. 4:30 at Snug Harbor Jazz Bistro is Phil Melanocum. 6 o'clock at Gasa Gasa is Heatwave, an immersive and aerial pool experience. 6 o'clock at Constantinople Stage is Lady Parts, featuring Lynn Drury, Tiffany Pollock, and Margie Perez. 6 o'clock at BMC Balcony Music Club is Joshua Benitez Band. 6 o'clock at DBA is Paradise Jazz Band. 7 o'clock at Cafe Istanbul is Give Myself Flowers. 7:30 at Snug Harbor Jazz Bistro is Kyle Roussel. 8 o'clock at The Howling Wolf is Piss Your Pants Sundays with Mark Caesar. 9 o'clock at BJ's Lounge is James McClaskey and the Rhythm Band. 9 o'clock at St. Rock Tavern is Old Country Night. 9:30 at DBA is The Jump Hounds. And 10:30 at The Howling Wolf is Hot 8 Brass Band. All right. 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Live Nation and the Smoothie King Center welcome Suicide Boys on Wednesday, October 14th. All right, so that is all of the info I have for now. I've got another hour of jams coming, so I guess gird your loins, because here it comes.

0: you're listening to WTUL New Orleans 91.5 FM. I want to just apologize again for any of the weird silence and half songs that were playing a second ago. I am again having some issues with the equipment in here, but you know, that is just kind of how the cookie crumbles sometimes. I mean, WTUL is volunteer run, as I'm sure many of you know, and yeah, sometimes these things happen and we're not experts, but I'm glad that those of you who have decided to bear down and stick with me have done so. So I'm going to read off some important information, and then hopefully I will be able to get back to things. The Cornerstone Builders Bus Project provides a monthly bus service to bring New Orleans residents to see loved ones in Louisiana prisons. More information, including how you can support this service, is available online at nola2angola.org. Again, that's the Cornerstone Builders Bus Project, and that website is going to be nola2angola.org. Democracy Now! 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Democracy Now! With host Amy Goodman offers award-winning journalism and fresh and progressive perspectives on national and international issues. All right, that is all I've got for you for now. In the next air break will be someone else, because my time here is coming to an end for now. So if the tech abides, hopefully this next song will be enjoyable to all of you.
1: Ladies and gentlemen, there is a new dance craze that I'm going to invent, and it's called the Stomp.

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Another picture day got away.

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1: My beautiful co-DJ's mic was not on when you said that, so I had to.
0: Looking at the board. I actually should have known, because I heard when you turned my mic up
1: that you were there.
0: My voice in my headphones
1: came back.
0: And I didn't hear
1: it. Well, it came too.
0: Rather. That was DJ... DJ Dead Jam with a fantastic 2 hours.
1: Fantastic show on a rainy day.
0: On a beautifully rainy day. A beautiful melancholic day.
1: Washing away
0: the sins of the old.
1: The bacchanalia of 250 years
0: of debauchery.
1: Of debauchery and American independence.
0: I don't know if anybody knows, but apparently something happened yesterday.
1: Something did happen yesterday. A lot of fireworks. I'm really still kind of confused. I don't really know what was up with that. Call in if you know what was up with all those sounds last night.
0: there was pops. I was scared.
1: I was scared.
0: I just huddled in a corner and waited for the lights to go.
1: Crawled under the couch, shivering.
0: But in D.C., they let off, I think, three times as many, and there was an actual health hazard with the air.
1: I think they smell good, personally.
0: Yeah, but probably, like, I think it was 2.5 million fireworks is probably not good for the breathing air. I think I enjoy fireworks.
1: Yeah. I like the smell.
0: Yeah.
1: Yeah. I would have been fine with it. I think it's a skill issue, really.
0: Yeah. I don't know.
1: Think about all the things we breathe in on a daily basis.
0: I love fireworks, but, like, 6 hours of fireworks nonstop. Eh.
1: Yeah.
0: Would you fare?
1: I don't know. I think...
0: You seem very stoic about this whole thing.
1: Yeah, it's just a time for sort of pensive reflection on...
0: 4th of July. Yeah. Known as the time of pensive reflection.
1: Yeah, you sort of look back and think, how is this about, you know, first half of the year been? It's kind of a first half of the year, new year, if you think about it. Everybody has their 4th of July resolutions. Everybody has their 4th of July champagne. Everybody has their 4th of July Eve kiss, you know? We all do these things in remembrance of those who've come before us.
0: Those we lost.
1: Those
0: who will come.
1: Those who will come later. And it appears that...
0: Speaking of coming later,
1: we have our guest,
0: we have DJ. DJ Kasparov here and DJ Uncle, well, but unfortunately, DJ Possum Drop is not here, so... We've got no replacement.
2: What's your DJ name?
3: Is this thing on right here?
2: Yeah, it's on.
3: Hi, ladies and gentlemen. My name is DJ Pauly, and I am making a guest appearance because our good friend Addison is out of the office today.
0: DJ Possum.
3: Also known as DJ Possum. And really why I'm here today is I have a few songs I'd like to play, but mostly I hear there's a special, special listener tuning in from Kujarapik, Quebec, actually working at a reservation doing a lot of meaningful healthcare work. And it just so happens that that listener is my wife, Elise Diamond. So I want all the listeners to kind of give a special shout out to Elise Diamond, doing great work out there. And she's a very, very frequent listener of the show. So live from Canada, Elise, if you could make some noise. Make some noise right now. Ladies and gentlemen, we have a great show tonight. Tune in, and I'll let everyone else here take the lead.
1: Yeah, I'm really excited for everybody to tune in who is listening now that they've heard DJ Pauly say that it's time to tune in.
0: Love is on in the airwaves. Love is being spread from this station
1: like a virus.
0: Like a infecting
1: parasite.
0: The minds of everybody.
1: Everybody that's listening. It's coming out of the speakers. We're doing
0: Even
1: it in
0: if you're
1: Morse
0: not
1: code.
0: Listening to the speakers, the radio waves will get you.
1: Yeah.
0: The love waves.
1: Yeah. We call them. And let's keep on surfing those love waves today. But right after.
0: Oh, yeah.
1: We do what we're supposed to do.
0: It's the hardest part about this job.
1: Is doing the things that you do. Maybe we should update this page so that we don't shout out what's going on. Okay. We've got some things going on tonight. Some things you're going to have to hurry for if you want to get to them. And stop listening, or you could listen on the way. At 6 p.m. at Gasa Gasa, we have Heat Wave, an immersive and aerial pole performance. 6 p.m. at Constantinople Stage, we have Lady Parts, featuring Lynn Drury, Tiffany Pollock, and Margie Perez. At 6 p.m. at BMC Balcony Music Club, we have Joshua Benita's band. At 6 p.m. at DBA, we have Paradise Jazz Band. DJ Kasparov, take it away.
0: 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Safe Harbor's not yet, but that word's fine. 9 o'clock at BJ's Lounge, you have the iconic friends of the show, James McClaskey and his rhythm band.
2: 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And at 9:30 p.m. at DBA, we have the legendary The Jump Hounds. That's going to be probably a great show. I'd go to it. And then to wrap everything up at 10:30 p.m. for all you night owls, we have the Howlin' Wolf, the Hot 8 Brass Band. You heard it here first.
0: All right, DJ Polly, would you like to do the honors? Play some music.
2: Play some music.
0: Guided.
2: This is
0: some that, guided
2: this,
0: by voice.
2: This red press button, red I remember button. Pressing this my whole childhood. Ladies and gentlemen, please enjoy this song.
0: Got the boys? Forever.

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1: New Orleans.
0: New Orleans. What's your favorite Delta Boys? Plus special guest, DJ Pauly. I've got a question. As the music comes on, the anticipation rises. Donald Trump, heard of him?
1: I have.
0: FIFA World Cup, heard of it?
1: Less familiar, but yeah.
0: Team USA, heard of them?
1: I have a vague sort of idea of, like, conceptually.
0: The red card.
2: Heard about that.
0: Heard about that.
1: Yeah, we all have heard about the red card.
0: Let me ask you, are you happy we get... I'm assuming the player was one of our best players.
1: That's he was good. He was good. Yeah.
0: To me.
1: Yeah.
0: And then we get a little complaint from Donald Trump and everything's swept under the table.
1: Yeah, it's a little...
0: Are you happy, sad? Integrity of the game is broken?
1: As someone...
0: What to even believe anymore?
1: As someone concerned with the concept that's known in the business as ethical hoops, this sort of ethical goals, perhaps, ethical...
2: No pun intended.
1: Ethical on the pitch.
0: To what ends?
1: To what ends?
0: Will this cause future problems? Can anyone just pay not to have a red card?
1: Yeah. But if we think about...
0: This is the most prestigious tournament in the...
1: In the world. The Mundial.
0: Nothing goes that far. El Mundo.
1: Yeah. What are we to do?
0: I don't know.
1: As Americans?
0: There's no answer.
1: Are we to...
0: Kill Donald Trump? Probably not.
1: That's probably not the answer, no.
0: That wasn't a call to action. That was just a...
1: No, that was just... It's not really even a possibility. No, it's not a possibility.
0: Not for us.
1: No. Not for anybody.
0: Not
1: for anybody.
0: There's been some people who've tried.
1: That is true.
0: Anyway, so how do we move forward from this?
1: How do we move forward? Well, I think we just have to let the game speak for itself. Yeah. Really, at the end of the day, leave it all out on the pitch.
0: Who are we playing?
1: Wait. Belgium? We're playing Belgium.
0: Well, we'll probably be fine then.
1: You know, let's just...
0: with or without.
1: Let's just hope.
0: Now we have an asterisk.
1: Yeah, and there's like, always going to be that asterisk.
0: Yeah, there's... I don't know. Maybe every team needs a more powerful political leader to...
1: And maybe every team should be hosting the tournament in their country.
0: Yeah. Well, I kind of feel bad for Mexico and Canada. What do they get? They're hosting, too.
1: Steinbaum? Carney?
0: What about them?
1: What are they going to say?
0: Nothing, probably.
1: Why not?
0: I don't know. Because they're scared.
1: They should give them an extra player. That's my actual official opinion. Because if we get...
0: Like a 5-minute extra player power...
1: No, full game.
0: Full game?
1: Full game, extra player.
0: No, I'm fine with that, with Mexico versus England.
1: Yeah, exactly. Which is happening in 30 minutes?
0: 30 minutes.
1: Yeah, so you all have to look forward to our... Everybody who's really a listener... The live cast of the Bad Bunny Super Bowl halftime show. Everybody was tuned in. Everybody was going crazy for that when we were talking about the grass and we were talking about...
0: The dancers.
1: Oh, we were talking about the dancers.
0: The woman in the back, the flags.
1: And the men in the front.
0: I think we got a nice rundown from flags from you.
1: When he came out of the house, exploded out.
0: At the very end with all the people waiting.
1: Yeah, it was beautiful.
0: Like, boom.
1: It was gorgeous. And it's going to also be gorgeous when we talk about Mexico.
0: Yeah.
1: And England. Playing.
0: They're playing in the Azteca,
1: which is in space. Is what people have been saying.
0: Nice.
1: Yeah, it's really hard to play there.
0: A Coliseum up there.
1: Yeah, it's really hard to kick the ball when it's floating, is what I've been hearing.
0: But people have always said soccer's the final frontier, just like space.
1: People have said that a few times. Mm-hmm. And people have definitely said that soccer in space is even more of a final frontier.
0: Why not combine the two concepts? Make perfection out of two halves of perfection.
1: Isn't that so beautiful, made for each other, like peanut butter and jelly?
0: Yeah, I can't wait till they give the Mexican players booster packs. Maybe that should be their...
1: Ooh!
0: Jetpacks,
1: flamethrowers.
0: Uh-huh. And all the England players can do is paddle. Maybe, like, give them a boat.
1: Ooh, give them a boat like the Norway guys who do the rowing.
0: That's so sick.
1: That's really... Like, I think it's really stupid.
0: People.
1: I think it's
0: what?
1: Really stupid.
0: You don't like that?
1: It reminds me of Viking metal. Like, Viking metal shows. Have you ever seen those? Like, they all sit on the floor in a row. It's really dumb.
0: Viking metal show, they
1: Yeah. You know what Viking metal is? It's like metal about being a Viking.
0: Yeah.
1: Yeah. Oh. Okay. And all the people, instead of doing a mosh pit, they get on the

0: So excited for that.
1: Which has AMRTA. Launched a new assistant card program for visually impaired bus and streetcar passengers.
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1: Great. 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
0: 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I am still so jealous that we don't get one of those.
1: And there's nothing more that I like at WTOL than blowing off the dust.
0: And come on. If it's vintage and cool, we'll play it.
1: We'll play it too. We'll play it too.
0: I mean, old prog, we've dabbled.
1: We're challenging whoever the DJs are. Whoever the DJs are for the Alt Oldies Show every Saturday night on WTOL. From 8 to 10, we're challenging you to...
0: Let's go synthwave for synthwave.
1: Hand-to-hand combat.
0: Old prog for old prog. Oh, okay. How about like fencing?
1: Fencing would be cool.
0: Yeah.
1: With real swords.
0: Yeah.
1: Yeah.
0: Wait, aren't they real swords?
1: Sort of. They're scepters, kind of.
0: Scepters is a
1: Who cares? Who even cares? Who even cares?
0: Kings don't fence.
1: Aren't we all kings in our own way?
0: True.
1: Wow. If you're listening to this, just remember.
0: You're a king.
1: You're royalty.
0: You drop this. Your crown.
1: Yeah. And we have music that we're going to play.
0: Don't go to a little bluesy.
1: We could go a little. We could keep it bluesy.
0: It looked like a funny track.
1: Let's keep it a little bluesy.
0: Blues.
1: Now.
0: Delta Blues.

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1: We're Delta Boys.
0: New Orleans.
1: New Orleans.
0: We are the Delta Boys, at least two-thirds of the Delta Boys.
1: It's a rainy day.
0: It's a rainy day. Some people have birthday parties.
1: Mm-hmm.
0: The only birthday party that I've been celebrating recently is
1: America's.
0: Yeah.
1: Sure.
0: America's birthday. Happy birthday.
1: America's big day.
0: The big day.
1: You know, we've had our
0: America,
1: things in our past
0: America,
1: America, but
0: you the birthday. That's what I've been saying. But yeah, today we're
1: kind of odd because it was a beautiful day today and it's just a rainy.
0: Yesterday was a beautiful day.
1: Yesterday was a beautiful day.
0: Today is
1: a rainy, reflecting, melancholic day.
0: Did you get the warning about drowning?
1: Yeah.
0: Yeah, that was weird. I've never seen that one.
1: Also,